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0: keep wishing. Could have been so different. Now on your grave I'm pissing. Rest in peace, you kid. My Allah, Pablo Escobar. Enough to pour. I raised the bar. I came from far. Up on there, up on Mars. Shooting star. Killer star.
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6: Thomas was a young, super talented individual. He had the aura. He had the looks. He had the lyrical skills, the panache, the razzmatazz, and above all, the swag. He was incredibly gifted. When he kicked the game, the whole hood stood up and went crazy.
7: That rock snap, you got that. 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Can't do. I got niggas trying drills.
6: He was clearly the next big thing to happen, and Thomas picked up a vice. 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
8: put your hand down, boy. 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
6: Thomas completely lost his mind and was checked into a psychiatric home for a few months and was out again. 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Don't fall into the same trap. Do things differently. Don't be like Thomas. Dear young Nigerian, don't do drugs. This is a message from the Silverbird Group.

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0: Many thanks for joining us. I am David Chiedu, here with the news. First, our top stories. Court adjourns ADC leadership suit indefinitely. Former President Jonathan's 2027 eligibility suit adjourned to May 11. Police and JAM uncover tech-driven UTME fraud syndicate in Delta. And now details of these and other stories. The Federal High Court in Abuja has adjourned indefinitely a suit challenging the leadership of the African Democratic Congress under former Senate President David Mark. Justice Emeka Nwite ordered the adjournment after the plaintiff, Nafiu Balagumbe, informed the court of a request to transfer the case to another judge. The request was opposed by lawmakers for the defendant, who described it as an attempt to delay the case and accused the plaintiff of forum shopping. The court said it could not act on the transfer request without hearing all parties and would await further directives from the chief judge. The suit seeks to stop David Mark, Rauf Aregbesola, and others from acting as ADC leaders, alleging violations of the party's constitution and the Electoral Act. A federal high court in Abuja has adjourned to May 11, 2026, a suit seeking to disqualify former President Goodluck Jonathan from contesting the 2027 presidential election. Justice Peter Lifu granted the adjournment after counsel to the plaintiff, Ndubisi Ukpai, said that he needed time to respond to a preliminary objection filed by the defense. The suit seeks a court declaration on whether Jonathan is constitutionally eligible to contest again under the 1999 Constitution. The plaintiff, John Mary Jidobi, argues that Jonathan has already exhausted the constitutional limit for the office of president. The Federal High Court in Abuja has dismissed the no-case submission filed by activist Omoyele Sowore in the cyberbullying charges brought against him by the Department of State Services. Justice Mohammed Umar held that the DSS had established a prima facie case against Sowore over allegedly calling President Bola Tinubu a criminal on social media. The court ordered Sowore to enter his defense in the two-count charge. The judge fixed May 19 for the defense to open its case and to hear an application seeking his recusal over alleged bias. Sowore and his counsel, Marshall Abubakar, gave their position on the case.
1: My lord held in his ruling that the prosecution has established a prima facie case that warrants us the entire defense. That is new learning to me. It does not conform to the law as we know it and the requirements or justification for a no-case submission ruling.
2: The problem Nigerians are facing is that it is the people who lack legitimacy that are in power. People who did not win election are the people who are presiding over our affairs. And that is why I can never regret, one, that I'm back in this country to face them. Second, that I will never tolerate a criminal running my country. It's as simple as that. Whatever it will cost, we'll give it to it.
0: The Independent National Electoral Commission has opened online accreditation for media organizations ahead of the June 2026 by-elections. In a notice released on Friday, INEC urged interested media houses to complete their registration through its official accreditation portal. The commission warned that late applications will not be considered. The by-elections will hold in several constituencies across the country, including Kano, Kebbi, Ondo, Rivers, Nasarawa and Enugu states. INEC said the accreditation process is necessary to ensure transparent and effective media coverage of the polls. The Lagos State chapter of the All Progressives Congress says its May 21st governorship primary will be free, fair, and credible. The assurance was given during a meeting between the party state working committee and governorship aspirant Samuel Ajose, also known as SMA Gold. Lagos APC Chairman Cornelius Ojelabi said the primary would follow guidelines from the party's National Secretariat and the Electoral Act.
3: As far as the party is concerned, aside from the directive from the National Secretariat of our party, that we are going for either consensus or direct primaries, we will be there to provide a level playing field to all the aspirants. It's of the progressive family. It's into this race to make an impact in deepening our democracy, contributing its own quota towards the development of Lagos State, which our party is known for.
0: In his response, Ajose dismissed reports that he plans to step down from the race, insisting that he will contest the primary.
4: They've given us all every assurance that everything that needs to be put in place to make us comfortable in the forthcoming election, they are going to make it available to us. And we are glad that from our chairman that is coming out. And what we'll say is that eventually whatever the party decides, the party is supreme. And we all abide by it. But so far, we are all preparing for the election, and by God's grace, it will become glorious. And come 2027, we are not going to have anything less than 3.5 million for Mr. President, and it will be done by God's grace, inshallah.
0: And the Lagos State House of Assembly is considering a bill to harmonize taxes and stop the collection of levies by unions and other unauthorized groups. During a public hearing by the House Committee on Finance at the Assembly Complex in Ikeja, lawmakers, tax officials and other stakeholders discussed measures to eliminate multiple taxation and improve revenue collection in the state. The proposed law seeks to ensure that only recognized tax authorities can assess and collect revenue on behalf of the state and local government. It also prohibits the use of roadblocks for the collection of taxes, levies, or membership dues, and bans cash payments for such transactions. Speaking at the hearing, Speaker Mudashiru Obasa, who was represented by the Deputy Speaker Mojisola Miranda, said the bill reflects the Assembly's commitment to inclusive and people-oriented lawmaking. And the Nigeria Police Force, in collaboration with JAM, has uncovered a technology-driven examination malpractice syndicate during the 2026 UTME exam in Delta State. The operation followed intelligence-led investigations into attempts to compromise the examination through unauthorized remote access to candidates' computer systems. According to a statement issued on Friday by the Force Public Relations Officer, DCP Anthony Placid, three suspects were arrested at the College of Education Warri Examination Center. The statement said investigations have also linked other examination centers to similar activities. JAM has withdrawn results from the affected centers pending the outcome of investigations, while affected candidates will be rescheduled for the mop-up examination. This news broadcast is reaching you from Silverbird's Rhythm 93.7 FM. Still to come, South Africa's president faces call to resign after court ruling, plus sports and other stories. Stay with us. Now to international stories. South African opposition leader Julius Malema has called on President Cyril Ramaphosa to resign after the Constitutional Court ruled that Parliament violated the Constitution by blocking moves to impeach him in 2022. The case stems from the theft of more than $580,000 hidden in a sofa at Ramaphosa's rural home. The president has denied any wrongdoing. The president's office says he respects the court's decision and remains committed to the rule of law and due process. And British Prime Minister Keir Starmer says he will not walk away despite early English council results showing Reform UK gaining seat in former Labour strongholds. Dozens of councils across England have declared results with Reform making strong gains. In Wales, Labour has admitted defeat after 27 years in power, with First Minister Ellen Morgan expected to lose her seat. Meanwhile, in Scotland, SNP leader John Swinney says his party is set to emerge as the largest political party. And to sports, Falconets head coach Moses Aduku says his team is fully prepared and confident ahead of their FIFA Under-20 Women's World Cup qualifier against Malawi. Nigeria will face the Young Scorchers in the second leg in Lilongwe, holding a 2-0 advantage from the first leg in Ikenne. Aduku said the players understand the importance of the match and are ready mentally, tactically, and physically. The match is scheduled for 3 p.m. Malawi time, which is 2 p.m. Nigerian time. And Premier League club Bournemouth have dropped defender Alex Jimenez from their squad while investigating posts circulating on social media. The 21-year-old Spaniard will miss Saturday's league clash against Fulham. The club says it understands the seriousness of the matter and that investigations are ongoing. Jimenez joined Bournemouth from AC Milan and has made 32 appearances this season, scoring once against Liverpool. To end the news, a recap of the major headlines. A federal high court in Abuja has adjourned the ADC leadership suit indefinitely. Former President Goodluck Jonathan's 2027 eligibility suit has been adjourned to May 11. You also heard that the police and JAM have uncovered a tech-driven UTME fraud syndicate in Delta. And that was the news. It was edited by Suleiman Abdulkarim and produced by Olise Emmanuel. I'm David Chiedu. Many thanks for joining us.
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Yeah. 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Tell them and be prepared or be scared, cause the mukta mukta getting dashed of a bomb or cloud. Yeah.

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With a bumper, jiggy, bumper, clout, arch and bringing. Jesus, peace, got the diamonds blinging. 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My older bros, they's on a back road spilling. Same way I got my young tugs drilling. 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I just came back on the streets. Me a bitch, 5 for 3. Nails on freak with a BBL, she a freak. Come with a tuck on them cheeks. She got both her hands on toes and knees. Like, damn, what a great technique. Shake that.

0: 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The world is watching.
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1: 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This is Jolly Johnny on the streets. How well do you know Maggi chicken flavor? Oh, yeah, spell celery.
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0: Amazing kids, welcome to your number one show for kids on television and radio, The Amazing Kids Show. It's a bright, beautiful, and sunny day in Lagos, Nigeria. I think the weather is kind of warm and cold at the same time. I had to bathe with warm water this morning. That's how much of cold I felt when I woke up this morning. But it's a bright and beautiful day. It's time for the show, Amazing Kids. If you listen to us on radio, this is Rhythm 93.7 FM. And if you can see me on television, you are watching your number one TV station, Silverbird TV. And this is the place to be if you are an amazing kid. My name is Victory Wilson, but you can call me Auntie Victory, and I will gladly respond. Today on the show, we are having another open phone conversation, but today we're talking about greediness. What does it mean to be greedy? How do you know you're greedy? How can you change? Does it benefit you? Does it have advantages? Does it have disadvantages? You know what we do on the show is to help you build your morals, because we are here to guide you. You kids have to learn, and this is the time, the best time for you to form that perfect behavior, that perfect attitude, that perfect character that would help you achieve all of your goals in life. Amazing kids, I have a fantastic story for you today. I have an amazing fun fact that you would never believe. Today on the show, there's so much to learn. So you know what to do, amazing kids. I know some of you are just waking up. Some of you are still in bed and you're like, oh, good morning, Victory. You're still yawning. It's time for you to wake up. Now go call everybody. Call your auntie, your uncle, your mommy, your daddy. Yes, because you need their phones to call me. Today, we'll be talking from start of the show to the end. I will open up the phones once we take this first break and we're back. I'll open the phone line so you can call in and tell me what you think about being greedy. Does it benefit you in any way? I know that everybody has had their time when they acted greedy. You tell me that time, what happened, and how did you come, you know, to make that decision that I will not be greedy again. I don't think it's a good behavior. I don't think it's good. I want to know all of that. So call everybody, call your friends. Amazing kids, gather around. Let's go take this good morning song, and when we come back, it'll be time for the real deal on the Amazing Kids Show. Don't go anywhere. I'll be right back.
1: Good morning.

0: Welcome back, amazing kids. Good morning once again. If you're just joining us, this is your number one show for kids on television and radio, The Amazing Kids Show. And we just had a good morning song. Fantastic. I hope that you are awake now. And you're ready for the show. All right, I said earlier that we'll be talking about greediness. What is greediness? What does it mean to be greedy? Does it have advantages? Does it have disadvantages? How can you be better? Has there been one time that you know that you acted in a naughty way by being greedy? What happened? And some of you that have changed, what was the one occurrence or incident that made you change? I want to hear all of it. So I'm going to open the phone lines now because we're going to start sharing experiences from now. The number is to call 0911-000-2937. 0911-777-1937. The number is to call are right on your TV screens if you are watching us on television. And if you're listening on radio, let me call the number again. 0911-000-2937. Or 0911-777-1937. What does it mean to be greedy? Now, greediness means always wanting more. Someone who is always wanting more and someone who is not willing to share with others. Okay, don't get it twisted or don't be mistaken. Greediness doesn't mean a person. It's not a noun, right? It can be an adjective when you say someone is greedy. That's a way to describe the person. So greediness means always wanting more and not wanting to share with others. And when someone exhibits traits of greediness or a greedy behavior, you say that the person is a greedy person. A greedy person. Is it good to not want to share with others all the time? Hello, good morning. Okay. So the calls have started coming in. Amazing kids, when you want to call, don't forget that you should reduce the volume of your television or your radio so we can have a great conversation and put your thoughts together. So when I ask you a question, you already know what to say before you call in and be ready before you come. So that is what greediness is. And a greedy person will take more than they need. You know, you know that out of these biscuits, you need just one. One will make you satisfied. But no, you want everything. And you will not be able to finish it, but just because you don't want to give to anybody, that's a greedy behavior and that is bad. Hello, good morning.
1: Good morning.
0: Good morning, darling. What's your name and where are you calling from?
1: Please, can you teach me how to be happy?
0: Can I do what?
1: Hello.
0: All right, I can hear myself. Can you reduce the volume of your TV? You have 5 seconds to do that. All right, so call back again. I didn't get that request. I think you were asking for something. I didn't get that request. Hello, good morning. Hello, good morning. Amazing kids, do better today. All right, so being greedy can make people unhappy. It can make people lonely at the same time. You know, when you take something, you take everything, leaving nothing for other people, you can make them feel unhappy. And is it good to make another person feel unhappy? It's okay to want something, but it's not okay to want to have everything to the point that nobody else will have anything else left. So you should always learn to share, learn to be a giver. Learn to give to other people. Hello?
2: Yes. Hello?
0: Good morning. What's your name and where are you calling from?
2: I'm calling from local jam. My name is Michael Jonathan.
0: Michael Jonathan. All right, Michael. Calling from local jam. Let me give you a round of applause. You're my first local jam caller this year. Okay, Michael, what do you want to share with me? Has there been any points you were naughty and you exhibited greediness? Michael, reduce the volume of your TV. I can hear my voice.
2: Okay.
0: You have 5 seconds to do that. Five.
2: Ma?
0: All right, good. So, Michael, tell me, has there been any time that you were greedy? And what do you think is the disadvantage of being greedy?
2: Ma?
0: Michael, what is the disadvantage of being greedy? Why is it bad to be greedy?
2: Oh.
0: this child or these children. Why are you laughing? You are not expecting the question. All right. So the disadvantage of being greedy is you allow people, you make people unhappy and you make them lonely as well, because nobody likes to be treated unfairly. When you treat people unfairly by taking what does not belong to you, and a greedy person has a tendency of stealing as well. Is stealing good? No, stealing is bad. When you have this constant need to always take from other people, to always want to have everything and leave nothing for other people, then it affects other people. Nobody likes to be treated unfairly. People will stay away from you. And when people stay away from you, what happens? You become lonely. When people

And I gotta tell you for free, it's not a bad thing, not a bad thing at all, to fall in love with the rhythm. If you fall in love with the rhythm, you can never go wrong. You want to take that to the bank, and you will definitely get paid in cash. 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

0: Soulfully Grown on Rhythm 93.7. It's wonderful to be here again. 10 minutes past 2 p.m. in the studio on another beautiful Saturday afternoon, the 9th of May 2026. Now, here is where it gets all sorts of beautiful on a Saturday afternoon, and I guarantee you, you will never, ever, ever, ever have a reason to tune off. I promise you that. You would never have a dull moment once, you know, you're tuned in and locked onto the rhythm every other Saturday from 2 p.m. to 4 p.m. It's yours truly on the radio, and I am ready, absolutely ready, to give you a beautiful time this Saturday afternoon. How are you doing, by the way? I'm hoping you are having a wonderful weekend. I'm hoping it has started on a very, very fantastic note. So you want to tell me how all of that's been going? I would love to hear. How's about you hit me up on WhatsApp? Give me your... just give me a summary, if you like, of how your weekend so far, starting yesterday, has been. 0812806233 7, and on Twitter at Rhythm937. My name is David, and in case you are just tuning in for the very, very first time, I would like to welcome you to Soulfully Grown. Yes, it is that adult contemporary show on the Rhythm that... caters to your every need musically, all right, and of course blesses you with memories, beautiful ones, that is, that make you think of a place and a time where, you know, you're a lot happier and things were a lot more simpler, right? Absolutely. And in between, it's going to be, you know, a lot of fun information and everything else in between that essentially colors up your Saturday afternoon. So, where else would you rather be? I've got something really tasty for you to today on the show. So, if I were you, I wouldn't go anywhere. All right. In the meantime, let's get back to the music. And then when I come right back, I will let you in on what we will be taking a look at today. Yeah, an absolutely fantastic feature, I guarantee you. So you want to stick right where your radio is, or right where your phone is, if you're doing that via phone, or you want to keep the dial firmly tuned in on your, you know, car stereo, right, while you're driving, and whatever it is, you know, and whichever way that you're listening to us, if I were you, I would leave the dial right there. I've got some Tyrese up next on the other side of the break. I like them girls. Stay with us. We'll be right back. This is Soulfully Grown on Rhythm 93.7 FM.
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Yes, indeed. How about you let me do it my way and treat you right in all the beautiful ways possible this beautiful Saturday afternoon? That was Usher with My Way, 1997. Hint, hint, Tyrese was in the video of that particular song. Oh, yeah. And before that, you heard Tyrese with I Like Them Girls. Ladies and gentlemen, boys and girls. Well, not boys and girls, actually. It's just ladies and gentlemen.

title, maintaining the exact same instrumentals. Yes, those are the covers. And then the ones where they do a release of their own songs, but take elements of other people's songs. Those are samples, yeah? So again, if you do a recording, a new recording, right, of someone else's previously released original song, you've just done a cover of the song, right? But if you do your own song, but take elements, you know, whether the elements are instrumentals or a certain interpolation or progression of how the chords or the instrumentation came together and put it on your own song, then you've done a sample. You've simply sampled their songs. Yeah, that's exactly what we're doing today. So we're doing covers and samples of some brilliant original tunes here on the show today. And without further ado, I'm going to get right into it, starting with Michael's fifth single from his sixth solo album back in 1982. I'm talking about Thriller, ladies and gentlemen, the best-selling album of all time. Michael Jackson on that album did a madness. All the songs on it, I mean, I don't need to tell you. You know exactly what it is, all right? Yeah, so Human Nature, ladies and gentlemen, on that Thriller album was sampled in 1992, about a decade later, by the girl group SWV. So they sampled that one, used Michael Jackson's, used a portion, rather, of Michael Jackson's Human Nature, took some of the instrumental elements and took his vocal riff on there and put it in there. And it remains one of the most seamless blends of 80s pop and 90s new jack swing. So again, as I said, without further ado, here is Michael Jackson with Human Nature. What you're going to listen to up next after that is SWV's sample of that particular song. In fact, they called it right here, Human Nature.

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legendary and notorious B.I.G., a.k.a. Biggie Smalls. Beautiful stuff. One More Chance, the remix featuring his then Ball and Chain talking about Faith Evans. That, as you heard, had samples of the first one which played. I'm talking about DeBarge's Stay With Me. Yes, that was done in 1983. So DeBarge did the original, titled Stay With Me, from their album In a Special Way off the Motown label back in 1983. And then in 1994, Biggie released that particular track, which was on his album Ready to Die. Beautiful stuff, featuring Faith Evans. And then Ashanti as well took samples as well of that original song which you heard, 1983's Stay With Me, DeBarge. She did hers in 2002 with the song Foolish. You're listening to Soulfully Grown. In case you are just tuning in, I'm going to tell you this for free. You're right on time. Although we've listened to a few beautiful songs, but there's still a lot that you can enjoy. So here's the idea today. We're featuring beautiful original songs that had remakes, or if you like, covers, much later down the year, or the years rather. And then, of course, interpolations inside other songs. So in other words, covers of those original songs and samples of those original songs. I played you two back to back. The first I started with was Michael Jackson's Human Nature, and SWV's sample of that song, Human Nature. And then, of course, played you Stay With Me by DeBarge. And then that was in the 80s, by the way, 1983. And then played you Biggie's 90s classic, One More Chance, right? The remix featuring Faith Evans. And we're swinging back to the music right now, ladies and gentlemen, from 1987 and Keith Sweat's debut album of the same title, Make It Last Forever. He featured singer Jackie McGee on that one. It was a beautiful, beautiful hit for him, making it to number two on the Hot Black Singles chart in that year. All right, so in 1988, that was when that album was released. But the single itself, Make It Last Forever, was released the year before that. And ladies and gentlemen, in the year 2000, Mariah Carey featured Joe and Nas on her own version of it, Thank God I Found You, Make It Last, the remix. So she sampled, elements of that particular song by Keith Sweat in 1987 and then put it in her own song called Thank God I Found You back in 2000, back in the year 2000. Enjoy this one from Keith Sweat, which is the original, by the way. And then what you're going to hear after that is the sample by Mariah Carey, featuring Nas and Joe. It is Soulfully Grown here on Rhythm 93.7.

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James Todd Smith, a.k.a. LL Cool J. And he doing it. And right here, we are doing it well, too. And who else, or who better could do it? Or rather, who could do it better than we do it all day, every day? 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That's exactly what we do. And it gets better every single day. 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That, ladies and gentlemen, was LL Cool J's sampled version of Grace Jones's My Jamaican Guy. I love that song. My Jamaican Guy. Grace Jones did that one in 1982, by the way. And LL Cool J did his own version, well, the sample anyway, took the instrumental of that particular song, My Jamaican Guy, and did his own song, doing it, featuring LaShawn back in 1995. I love that inflected bass line. It's brilliant. Doom, doom, doom, doom. Love it. Love it. It is still Soulfully Grown, and as I mentioned much earlier when the show started, we're doing covers and samples of original songs from way back when. So if you are just tuning in, I'm afraid you've missed quite the juicy 1 hour. But not to worry, the next hour also, as I said, you know, we do it like fine wine, it gets better. And the next hour would definitely be better. All right, so you want to stick around for that. Yes, indeed. Hold on to your radios like you will hold on to your steering wheel when you are, you know, hitting the accelerator at full speed, right? Yes, indeed. So do just about that. Ladies and gentlemen, the next song is iconic. It's beautiful. It's fantastic. It's everything you want in a power ballad, right? Yes, but that mostly applies to the cover of that particular song. Mm-hmm. And you see why I said so. But before I let you know what it is, I'd like to know what your thoughts are so far on the songs you've heard, the originals versus the covers. Which do you prefer? Or which is doing it for you, you know, more? Which is tickling your fancy more? I'd like to know. Fill me in. 091-280-62337. That is 091-280-62337 on WhatsApp. Let me know exactly what your thoughts are. Do you prefer the covers? Do you prefer the samples? Do you prefer the original? Yeah, because I've been playing you a mix of both covers and samples of different original tunes. So some have given you the covers, some have given you the samples. So if you like the sample better than the original, for instance, My Jamaican Guy, Grace Jones, versus the sample by LL Cool J, if you, you know, fancy the original better, let me know. If you fancy the cover, excuse me, the sample, let me know. Mariah Carey's Thank God I Found You, featuring Joe and Nas, if you like that sample better than the original by Keith Sweat and Jackie McGee, Make It Last Forever, let me know. I've been giving you samples so far. Now, let me give you a cover, right? Because I started with Michael Jackson's Human Nature, played you a sample by SWV, went on to DeBarge Stay With Me, played you a sample by Biggie, gave you Jackie McGee's, rather, Keith Sweat, featuring Jackie McGee's Make It Last Forever, and then gave you a sample, then played Jamaican Guy for you, gave you a sample. Now, I'm going to give you a cover, and it's a brilliant, brilliant cover. It was done in 1973, and it was done by a country artist. I'm talking about none other than Dolly Parton. I Will Always Love You. That was the song. But ladies and gentlemen, nearly two decades later, Whitney Houston, through the movie The Bodyguard, which that song, by the way, was a soundtrack on, she re-released that song, or remade, if you like, that particular song. And it turned out to be the best-selling R&B and soul single by a woman in history. Yes, it was a global success, topping singles charts here and there in over 30 countries globally. All right, one of the most iconic songs of all time, selling over 24 million copies worldwide. And as I said earlier, making it the best-selling single by a female artist of all time, as well as one of the best-selling singles of all time. So it's the same title, but a much more
iconic rendition by Whitney Houston. So I'm going to play you the original by Dolly Parton, and I would follow it ever so closely with the cover by Whitney Houston. Absolutely tasty stuff.

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0: I played you a very iconic song, which was a cover version, by the way. It took people a while. I'm talking, this was at the time she released the song many years ago, right? It took people a while to realize that song wasn't exactly Whitney's, brainchild, so to speak, right? She just performed the song. But guess what she did? She made it popular. She popularized the original done by Dolly Parton, right? And then much later on, people went, scampering for the original version, trying to listen to the original version. But it paled, for all intents and purposes, in comparison to the cover version which she did. Brilliant. Brilliant stuff. 3:30, or rather 3:26 on the clock in the studio here. And we're slowly, getting to the part where we pull the curtains down on today's edition of the show. But not before I play you some more fantastic classics. Ladies and gentlemen, I've got something from Luther Vandross up next. It was one of his signature tunes from way back when. I'm talking about when he released that particular song titled Never Too Much. Yes, indeed. He released that one back in 1981. It was his debut single when he broke out from, being in a group at the time, or launched his solo, career, right? And then followed up with the album of the same name back in 1981. And in 2002, Will Smith teamed up with Jada Pinkett, his Ball and Chain, releasing their own version of it, but it was a sample, by the way, so it wasn't a complete remake. It was just them taking that instrumental and doing their own thing on the beat, as it were. It was from Will's Born to Rain album back in 2002. So I'm going to let you enjoy the original, and then I will follow that up with the sample. This is Soulfully Grown.
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samples, covers, and originals.

Ladies and gentlemen, that was Brandy and her brother Ray J with Another Day in Paradise. Before that, you heard the original by Phil Collins. He called that one the same title, Another Day in Paradise. So you heard the original first, then the cover version. The cover version was from the 2001 Urban Renewal album, but the original by Phil was from his 1989 album, But Seriously. That was the title of the album. It was his seventh and final Billboard Hot number one single, and the last number one single for the 80s from him, and the first number one single of the 90s from him. A worldwide success, that one was, and eventually became one of the most successful songs of his solo career. And in 1991, it won him the Grammy Award for the Record of the Year, and I got nominated for a couple other categories, including Song of the Year, Best Pop Vocal Performance of the Year, Male Category, and Best Music Video Short Form in that particular, or rather at that particular award. Now, this is the part where the curtains will fall. It's been quite the ride, I gotta tell you. I loved it today. Let me take your message. This came in not long ago. Hi, David. Good afternoon. Great job today so far. I love the music combination. Why, thank you. Thank you very much. It goes on to say, the Whitney Houston version is truly iconic. Gives me chills every time I hear it. Okay, as for the last pair, I like the original by Phil Collins. Just got home. Thanks for making my drive smooth. Aw, that's really, really lovely. I'm glad that I was able to make that happen for you. I do appreciate you, by the way. People like you are the reason why Rhythm 93.7 FM ticks. All right, so I'm going to leave you with something from Bobby Caldwell, all right, from 1978, that is. And call that one, What You Won't Do for Love. It's been sampled by a number of people, it's been covered by a number of people, but to leave you with this, I would drop two samples. One by Tupac Shakur from his Are You Still Down album back in 97, featuring Eric Williams. And I will leave you with Boy You Knock Me Out, another sample by Tatiana Ali featuring Will Smith from her Kiss the Sky album back in 1998, just a year after Tupac's sample version. All right, but the original, as always, is what we're going to start with. What You Won't Do for Love, Bobby Caldwell, 1978. Ladies and gentlemen, once again, thank you for doing this with me today. I'll be the same, I promise. I'm not changing, not now, not ever. Same old G. Let's do this again next Saturday at the same time, 2 p.m. to 4 p.m. Soulfully Grown comes your way. But I'm going to say, take care of yourself this weekend. Do that very deliberately and very intentionally, because only you can do that. Nobody else will do you like it will do you. All right? If you have other people who can take care of you, that's brilliant. But in the end, they may not do the job just as you will do the job. So by all means, take care of yourself and rest while you can, or rest while you're at it, because it can get really, really topsy-turvy when the working week starts. So take your time and treat yourself. Okay, until next weekend, have a beautiful one ahead. Bobby Caldwell, What You Won't Do for Love. I'm David. Have a fantastic rest of the weekend.

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1: Wake up, Lagos. 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